I run to seek new policies. Policies to end the bloodshed in Vietnam. I run for the presidency because it is now unmistakably clear that we can change these disastrous, divisive policies only by changing the men who are now making them.

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I'm the real Don Steele, live from the 60s, with a story now about a lady who was out grazing in the grass one day, found herself a little friend, decided to help him out, took him home to keep him warm. Mr. Al Wilson, with a story.

0: Ladies and gentlemen, here's Mr. Felix Cavallari of the Rascals with today's weather report for you.
1: 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This like when you get up in the morning, you just feel like yelling and shouting to the sun. It's a beautiful

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1: Well, after 7 months of experimentation and refinement, a new musical called Hair is set to open on Broadway in New York coming up in April. The critics who've already seen it are calling it a controversial production, the biggest one ever to play New York, mainly because of the language, irreverence, and a famous nude scene. Be watching for costume awards for this one, folks. 1968 is the year they're calling good time rock and roll bubblegum music, and it's selling like hotcakes. You got your basic yummy, yummy, yummy, and chewy, chewy, chewy, and Simon Says and Green Tambourine, all smacking their way up the charts. Give me that beat now. You also have great artists doing great music like this, Mr. Marvin Gaye. And rumor has it, he heard it through the grapevine.

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Yeah.

0: right here live from the 60s. As you listen to Mason Williams doing Classical Gas, I want you to picture yourself, if you will, on top of a big white stallion riding through the year 1968. You want to go a little bit faster on the stallion, right? Well, you got spurs on your boots. Kick 'em.
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4: 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Unless specified otherwise, contest entrants must be 18 or older and citizens of the United States. Entrants must adhere to all contest rules in effect. Prizes may not be exchanged and no substitutions may be made. In the event of a closure or cancellation of an establishment or event, prizes will not be replaced or reimbursed. 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Employees of other media outlets are also not eligible. 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There is no purchase necessary for contests involving chance. Odds of winning prizes of chance depend on the number of entries. Effective immediately, prize winners must pick up their prize in person and present legal photo ID. Copies of ID are not acceptable. Prizes may only be picked up by the winner. 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WEC reserves the right to amend rules or further restrict entries without prior notice. 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

0: ASP, the official local band of the Big Weck, celebrates summer with two shows this week. Tuesday, it's the Creekside Banquet Grove at Union and Walden from 6:30 p.m. to 9:30. And Thursday from 7 to 9 p.m. on Sheridan Drive in Tonawanda in front of the Aquatic Center. 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

0: Roger Christian here. And you know, some songs never get old. A great song that sounded great 50 years ago still sounds great today. And that's why the Big Wack is Buffalo's only all-oldies radio station, playing the cool, timeless hits of the 60s and 70s. 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

0: Are you over 50 and your vision just doesn't seem to be as good as it used to be? 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
4: Good morning, Western New York. I'm Tina Dell, and you're listening to Glad Tidings Radio. We want to welcome you as we spend this time together in God's Word. And this is life eternal, that they might know thee, the only true God, and Jesus Christ, whom thou hast sent. John 17, verse 3. Last time, Elder Rick presented the differences between creation and evolution. We learned that even though evolution is considered science and creation a religion, the fact is that there are no facts to support biological or macro evolution. As a result, both must be accepted by faith, and therefore, both are religions. This week, Elder Rick is going to answer some of your questions on the topics of: where did Cain, the first son of Adam and Eve, get his wife? Where did the various races of human beings come from? And where do the dinosaurs fit in the Bible? You won't want to miss the answers to these questions on today's Glad Tidings Radio. Stay tuned.
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0: 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From This Day with God, page 30, by Ellen White. The Lord understands man's nature, and he holds up before him the laws of the kingdom of heaven, which he is to honor and obey. He places the Bible in his hands as the guidebook that will show him what is truth and what he must do in order to inherit eternal life. This book draws the attention from the temporal interest to spiritual realities. It tells man, fallen and sinful though he is, that he can become a prince and a king in the heavenly courts, an heir of God and a joint heir with Christ. Let's pray. Our Father in heaven, we thank you for your love and tender mercies. Your strongest desire is that we do not perish in our sins. To that end, you sent your beloved Son to pay our debt, that we might have everlasting life. But Father, there are so many deceptions in this world that lead mankind to doubt your holy word. We give thanks for providing truth and answers to difficult questions. Bless our listeners today as Elder Rick addresses some of the more difficult issues. Show them that there are logical, scientific explanations that support the Bible. In Jesus' precious and holy name we pray. Amen.
1: Hello friends, this is Elder Rick.

Today, we want to answer some Bible questions. Someone wants to know, if Cain and Abel were the first two sons of Adam, then where did Cain get his wife in Genesis 4 verse 17? And Cain knew his wife, and she conceived and bare Enoch. Well, on the sixth day, it says in Genesis 1 verse 27, God created man in his own image. In the image of God created he him. Male and female created he them. And verse 31, and God saw everything that he had made, and behold, it was very good. The first humans were created by God with a perfect genetic code in place. No diseases, no flaws, absolute perfect DNA. After Cain killed his brother Abel, Adam and Eve had another son, Seth. Now it says in Genesis 5 verses 4 and 5, and the days of Adam after he had begotten Seth were 800 years, and he begat sons and daughters. And all the days that Adam lived were 930 years, and he died. The Bible tells us that Adam lived to be 930 years old. It took that long for that perfect body God formed of the dust of the ground to finally die. Remember, Adam was made to live forever in a sinless life. Mankind was never meant to die so long as he lived in obedience to God's law. It's because of our sins, turning away from God's holy law, that separated us from God, and that's why we die. To answer the question, where did Cain get his wife? It says in verse 4 that Adam begat sons and daughters. Each of them lived hundreds of years. Adam's son Seth lived to be 912 years, says verse 8. With the first humans living so many years, they can all have many sons and daughters. You can end up with a large population in a relatively short period of time. Now Cain was the firstborn of Adam and Eve, but the Bible does not specify how old Cain was when he took a wife. But she had to be a close relative, a sister or a cousin perhaps. Immediately you might think that's either gross or maybe even contradictory, because you might think, doesn't God in the Bible forbid incest? Well, yes he does, but not from the beginning. It says that Abraham married his half-sister Sarah, and that was not wrong at the time. You see, incest was not forbidden until Leviticus chapter 18. So why was it suddenly an abomination to marry a sibling or a close cousin? The answer is found in genetics. The simple explanation is this. As sin increased and the curse of sin had more and more of an effect on nature, genetic flaws started to crop up in all forms of life on Earth, including humans. In fact, a recent study done in the UK found that a normal, healthy person today has on average about 400 potentially damaging DNA variations and 2 DNA changes known to be associated with disease. With each generation came more and more flaws in the DNA. It got to the point that when siblings had offspring, the results were babies with serious genetic flaws. This is because the odds of siblings coming from the same parents having the same genetic flaws to pass on to offspring is high. To reduce the odds,

in the womb. Another question we'll answer today is, where did the different races come from? Well, while we're talking about genetics, we can answer this question too. After the flood of Noah's time in Genesis chapter 11, God wanted all the people to spread out and fill the earth. But if you recall, generations had passed and the people built the Tower of Babel with the intent of staying in one place. In Genesis 11, God said in verse 7, "Let us go down and there confound their language, that they may not understand one another's speech." So the Lord scattered them abroad from thence upon the face of all the earth. God gave us different languages because our early ancestors disobeyed his command to fill the earth. The different languages were necessary to divide the people so they would scatter abroad. In order to fill the earth, God gave man within our DNA and the DNA of all his creatures the ability to adapt to a variety of climates in different parts of the world. As man spread out to fill the earth, some settled near the equator where it is hotter, while others settled closer to the poles where it is colder, and everywhere in between. The truth is, there's only one race of human being. We like to see ourselves as different colors, but the fact is we are all the same color. Some of us just have more of that color than others. It's incorrect to say that we are either black or white. These expressions polarize us far more than what is reality. Take a look at us, and you can see we are closer to each other than we want to admit. You see, each group we call a race has genetic traits that the others no longer have, and each has a loss of genetic information that the others retained. This is based on the region and climate that the ancestors of each group settled in. As people settled in hotter climates, such as in Africa, those with lighter skin would not live as long as those with darker skin. Eventually, each generation would have more and more dark-skinned offspring until those with darker pigmentation was all there were. Melanin in our cells is what causes skin pigmentation. A lot of melanin means darker skin. Darker skin means you can adapt to a lot more sunlight and a hotter climate, reducing the risk of things like skin cancer. The opposite is true for colder climates. The darker-skinned people were the ones that lived shorter lives, while the lighter-skinned people would thrive until there were only light-skinned people left to have offspring. The simple fact is, for 6,000 years, the human race and all of nature has been in a degenerative state, or a genetic decline. We are beyond the ability to produce offspring with perfect DNA. Interracial marriages are the best way to reintroduce some lost genetic information back into offspring. God never forbids interracial marriages. The only kind of marriage God allows are one man for one woman, even though he requires marriage partners to be equally yoked in a sense that believers should not marry unbelievers. Skin pigmentation is not a factor because we are all children of the same Creator. The bottom line is that there is only one race, the human race. We are all equal in the eyes of God. Our differences were meant to be gifts from God so that we could fulfill his command to fill the whole earth. It is Satan's evil influence that causes mankind to fear and hate their differences. We are all related with a common ancestor, Noah, and Adam before him. The next question is, where do the dinosaurs fit in the Bible, and aren't they proof of evolution? This is a question that many ministries don't know how to answer. The fact is, creatures that we call dinosaurs did live in our world. And if they lived, then God created them, and he should get the credit. The first thing that children are taught in public school is that dinosaurs lived millions of years ago, before man, contradicting the Bible that all life on earth was created in a single week of 7 24-hour days. This is a matter of great importance because if evolution were true, and Genesis just a fable, then the Bible could not be trusted. You see, if the account of Genesis is not true, then the entire gospel message has no foundation to stand on. Evolution teaches that death and the survival of the fittest is what brought man into existence. But the Bible says that death came into the world as a result of man's sin. If there was no Adam and Eve to have fallen into sin to bring death into the world, and if man came into being through processes of death, then there would be no need for Jesus to have died for our sins to save us from death. So where do the dinosaurs fit in the Bible? In the creation account, it says that on the fifth day, God created all life that swims in the waters and the birds of the air. Then it says on the sixth day, in Genesis 1 verse 24,
And God said, let the earth bring forth the living creature after his kind, cattle and creeping things.

and beast of the earth after his kind, and it was so. And God made the beast of the earth after his kind, and cattle after their kind, and everything that creepeth upon the earth after his kind, and God saw that it was good. And God said, Let us make man in our image, after our likeness, and let them have dominion over the fish of the sea, and over the fowl of the air, and over the cattle, and over all the earth, and over every creeping thing that creepeth upon the earth. So all the land animals and man were created on the same day, day 6 of creation. Dinosaurs are land animals. If we look at the world through Scripture, then we have to conclude that dinosaurs and man must have lived at the same time, having been created on the same day. There's plenty of evidence to support this. Fossil footprints of man and dinosaur walking side by side have been found. Ancient cave paintings, pottery, and architecture depict dinosaur-like creatures throughout recorded history. And recently, unfossilized dinosaur bones have been found with blood cells intact. The word dinosaur only became a word when Sir Richard Owen coined it in 1841. The King James Bible was translated in 1611, so the term dinosaur would not appear in the Bible for the same reason the word computer would not. Literature from all ages, even dictionaries in the 1800s, mentioned dragons as being large reptilian creatures. What once lived as dragons, we now call their fossilized bones dinosaurs. Now, let's look from the beginning to see something about how God established living conditions on this planet when it was new. It says in Genesis chapter 1, starting in verse 6, And God said, Let there be a firmament in the midst of the waters, and let it divide the waters from the waters. The firmament is talking about the atmosphere. God made the firmament and divided the waters which were under the firmament with the waters which were above the firmament. And it was so. And God called the firmament heaven, and the evening and the morning were the second day. So on the second day of creation, God created the atmosphere. The atmosphere consists of layers of gases we call air that surrounds the earth and is retained by the earth's gravity. The atmosphere of earth protects life on earth by creating pressure. Now Genesis tells us that God created the atmosphere between waters that were both under and above the air. These were the conditions of the world when God first created it, before the flood of Noah's time destroyed the earth. How different would conditions for life on earth be if there were a layer of water above the atmosphere? For one thing, water filters out a lot of harmful solar radiation. Our present atmosphere does not filter out all of it. A layer of water above would mean life would be afflicted with far less disease caused by mutations. Another benefit. It's speculated that the atmospheric pressure would increase by about 50%. It's been proven in hyperbaric therapy that higher pressure increases the amount of oxygen your blood can carry. Your body's tissues need an adequate supply of oxygen to function. When tissue is injured, it requires even more oxygen to survive. An increase in blood oxygen restores normal levels of blood gases and tissue function to promote healing and fight infection. Where there's more oxygen, there's better health and longer life. A layer of water around the earth would also act as a greenhouse. The entire planet would have been a tropical paradise. All around the world, even at the poles under several feet of snow and ice, what do we find? Fossils of tropical plant life in abundance. All these factors would contribute to longer, healthier life. That's why people were able to live for hundreds of years before the flood. In those conditions, dinosaurs would have thrived. You see, reptiles never stop growing. Living for hundreds of years, reptiles can grow to become enormous. But because sin had increased in the earth to the point that God was grieved that he made man, he judged the earth with destruction by a worldwide flood in Genesis chapter 6. So God called Noah and his family to build an ark. They were to bring two of every kind of land animal aboard, seven of some. Because dinosaurs are land animals, by definition, they must have been on the ark. Genesis chapter 6 verse 20 says that two of every kind of animal was to be brought on the ark, not two of every species. For instance, there are hundreds of species of dog in the world, but Noah was only required to bring two, just as long as there was a male and a female. So there would be room for all of the kinds of animals on the ark. Now you might think,
But how did Noah get such

large animals like dinosaurs on the ark? Well, the answer is quite simple. He did not have to bring the biggest. Younger animals are smaller, they sleep more, and eat less. It makes more sense to bring younger animals because they have more time to procreate and refill the earth after the flood. During the flood, the Bible says that the waters rained from the sky and the fountains of the deep broke open. The water canopy over the earth fell, and water under the earth burst to the surface, and together it covered the entire planet in what must have been a violent, cataclysmic event. Now, if this actually happened as the Bible tells us, then what would we expect to find? Wouldn't we find dead life forms by the billions buried in rock layers laid down by water all over the earth? And isn't that exactly what we do see? Just about every paleontologist agrees that the only way to get the kind of excellent preservation we see in the fossil record is by rapid burial that can only be consistent with the conditions such as a cataclysmic flood. So, are dinosaurs mentioned in the Bible? Yes, they are. Outside of symbolic references in the book of Revelation, dragons as real, living creatures are mentioned 22 times. If you look in the book of Job, chapter 40, and starting in verse 15, God tells Job to look at a peculiar animal called Behemoth. "Behold now Behemoth, which I made with thee." The first thing we learned about this animal is that it was made with man on the sixth day. "He eateth grass as an ox. Lo, now his strength is in his loins, and his force is in the navel of his belly. He moveth his tail like a cedar. The sinews of his stones are wrapped together. His bones are as strong as pieces of brass. His bones are like bars of iron. He is the chief of the ways of God." When it says he's the chief of the ways of God, this refers to it being the largest land animal God created. The fossil record conclusively shows that the largest land animals that existed on Earth were what we now call the sauropods, the four-legged, long-necked, long-tailed dinosaurs with huge bodies, Brachiosaurus being one of the largest. Notice God was telling Job to look at this creature. It lived with him. He could see it. This great animal is a vegetarian or a herbivore. It is powerful. It has a large belly and a tail like a cedar tree. Some Bible footnotes say that this was possibly a hippo or an elephant, but these animals, big as they are not the biggest animals that have ever lived, and neither of these have tails like a cedar. Footnotes are not inspired. They are only someone's opinion. The behemoth could only be a sauropod dinosaur. Also, to say that all dinosaurs are extinct may be premature. There are reports of sightings including creatures fitting the description of the behemoth and other dinosaurs still living, though rare, in parts of the jungle swamps of Africa and South America and the large freshwater lakes all over the world. Who knows? If this turns out to be true and people are seeing living dinosaurs, then if you are a Bible-believing Christian, that should be of no surprise. We can conclude with confidence that what we see in God's world agrees with what we read in God's Word. Please contact us with more of your questions. I'm Elder Rick. May God richly bless you and keep you in spirit and in truth.

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And good morning. It is Ronnie D time here on the Big Weck. You and I going up till 10 o'clock. And then, of course, Buddy Shula is preparing that delicious brunch with Elvis. That'll be coming up from 10 until noon right here on the Big Weck. Well, I hope you've been enjoying your 4th of July weekend. Yesterday, of course, officially our country's 250th birthday. And hopefully you were able to spend it with your family, with your friends. Maybe got out to many of the 4th of July celebrations. I know I happen to be in Lancaster, which, of course, their celebration started on Thursday and wrapped up last night with the spectacular fireworks display. In any case, I hope you were safe, and I hope you had a great time, and you remembered what Independence Day is all about, and, of course, our 250th birthday. We're going to carry on, as I said, till 10. We've got a look at the Polka Community Bulletin Board at 9:30. The Bird Dance coming up at 8:30, and we're going to kick it off this way. Little Wally, Maui Waju, and Happy Birthday, America.

Well, the Song of the Summer, that's the name of the tune. The band, of course, the G-Notes, that's going back many, many, many years. But you might remember, yes, the fabulous G-Notes here in Western New York. You're with Ronnie D on the Big Weck, a Sunday morning, taking you up till 10. It's about 7 minutes now after 8 o'clock, 70 degrees on the outside. And yes, we do have some heat relief. It does feel pretty good. I know when I walked outside the door this morning, it was like, wow, a breath of refreshing, cool air, as opposed to the 85 to 90, humidity that we've been experiencing, temperatures and humidity over the last several days. But anyhow, today's the final day of the big 4th of July holiday weekend, and I know many of you might be even on your way home from, various places. Many people went down to Pennsylvania and those Pennsylvania hills in Seven Springs and been enjoying some great polka music all weekend long. Well, when it comes to your car, of course, sooner or later, you're going to need automotive parts. And when it comes to automotive parts, why not go to what I call your automotive parts headquarters? That, of course, being 2060 Auto Parts. And they're at 2060 William. That's between Harlem and Ogden in Buffalo. Jot the number down, 894-2060. That's 894-2060. 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But of course, it's all tied in with Drive Time Polkas. 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

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Well, if you're out and about right now, maybe you got up, you're heading off for Sunday church, and you're thinking about, where am I going to go to breakfast later? Or maybe you're just getting out of Sunday services. 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I've known them for like, gosh, it's got to be about 40-some years now. Probably close to 42, 43 years. And boy, do they know how to cook when it comes to Polish cuisine. And they do it, and they do it well. And of course, they always have many of your American favorites as well. But the Polish Villa on Union near Como Park Boulevard in Cheektowaga, open 7 days a week from 8 a.m. to 8 p.m. for breakfast, lunch, and dinner. 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But stop in for breakfast this morning, or of course, if you can't get out there this morning, stop in later this afternoon for dinner. Now, speaking of Sunday dinners, every Sunday they have a dinner for two special, including dessert. Now, if I were you and you want to know what the special is, I would give them a call now. Call Val, ask what the dinner special for a two is this afternoon with dessert. And again, tell them you were just listening to me on the Big Weck, and Ronnie's talking about this dinner for two special with dessert. They'll let you know what it is later, you know, what it is today, which will go into effect later in the afternoon. 683-9460. Pick up the phone right now and call 683-9460. 683-9460. Ask what your dinner for two special is later this afternoon. Of course, this time of the year, you're getting family and friends in from out of town. They miss that good old-fashioned buffalo fish fry. Well, bring them into the Polish Villa on Friday for that old-fashioned buffalo fish fry. Whether you have it beer battered or whether you have it broiled, I'll tell you, you can't go wrong. And one thing is, if you come early between 11 a.m. and 2:30, you'll get the early bird fish fry at the early bird price. That's every Friday. 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Again, they're open every day, 8 a.m. to 8 p.m. for breakfast, lunch, and dinner. The homemade pierogi, the chinina, the potato pancakes, the gowumki, the award-winning fresh and smoked kielbasa, and I can go on and on and on. You won't be disappointed when you stop in at the Polish Villa. And say hi to Susie and, of course, Renee and all the crew over there. Even if you see Irene Kutas, you can tell all of them. Ronnie D. said hello. Well, it's been hot. It's been humid. You know that. I know that. And I hope you've been surviving, meaning I hope your AC system's been working properly. If you haven't had it looked at in a while, I think it's time you get it looked at, because a proper working air conditioning system is not only going to keep you comforting over the next several months, it's going to save you money on your electric bill. Because if it isn't working properly, you're going to be burning up more electric, costing you more pennies, nickels, and dimes, if you get my drift. So get it tuned up. 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It's funny, I didn't meet her. 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And always tell them you are listening to Drive Time Polkas. It's about 13 after 8. Yes, 13 after 8.

0: Memories to Burn. Yes, right here on the Big Whack with Ronnie D. That, of course, something by Jimmy Kay and his all-star band, Memories to Burn. It's 17 after 8, 8:17, 70 degrees on the outside, and yes, a little much cooler and much more comfortable today. So by all means, a good day to travel if you are headed home from wherever you may have been. Well, I hope to see you this coming Tuesday in a couple of days from now. We're at the WBBZ-TV Polka Buzz taping. It's coming up in a couple of days. That's this Tuesday, July the 7th, at the Polish Falcons at 445 Columbia, corner of Warner Indy Pew. Have to tell you, over the last several days, I bumped into, I don't know how many Polka Buzz and Drive Time Polka fans, and they're all telling me, a lot of them are saying, "We're coming down, Ronnie. We'll see you Tuesday. And we're bringing 5 people. We're bringing 8 people." It's going to be a great time this Tuesday for the next taping of Polka Buzz on WBBZ-TV. And again, it happens at the Polish Falcons, Columbia and Warner Indy Pew. Doors will open at 6. The shows will start at 7. We'll be doing 4 half-hour shows. We're going to feature the music of the Kaisertown Polka Band. And, of course, admission just $10. It's going to be a great, great time. Hopefully you can come on out and be part of it. Here's an example of what you're going to hear and see. Although you can't see them today on the radio. But tonight you can, Paul.
1: Hey, what's up in the Sally? Jimmy Shea, what's our way? Tessie Vigo and Bia. So me po jupe away. Just in it.

Kaisertown Polka Band and the North Shore Polka. You'll be able to see and hear them this coming Tuesday, a couple of days from now, at the Polish Falcons for the next WBBC Polka Buzz TV taping, starting at 7 o'clock, $10 admission. Looking forward to seeing you there. It's going to be a great time, and you'll see a lot of new material that the Kaisertown Polka Band has out. Obviously, you're hearing some of it here on Drive Time Polkas, but they have a lot more. I caught them a few weeks ago on Father's Day down in Dunkirk, and yes, a lot of good stuff, a lot of new stuff. You're going to really enjoy it, and we're all looking forward to it, and I hope you are as well. Well, you've had a busy weekend. Do your feet hurt? Does your back ache? If your feet and back are aching, you know what? It could very well be the shoes, and I say that seriously. In fact, I was telling somebody about this the other day, how, you know, it definitely, your footwear has a lot to do with how you feel and how you walk, and if you have back pain or feet pain. And improper fitting footwear, no. You know that song? No. Well, get yourself some proper fitting footwear. Head on over to the SAS Shoe Store, Transitown Plaza, Main and Transit in Williamsville. 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When you walk out of there, you're going to be walking out in comfort. They want to make sure of that. That's why they do a nice foot analysis. And you can, while you're there, take a look at the new styles that are out for the summer season. Don't forget, too, to mention Drive Time Polkas, because you always get a special discount being a polka fan. And you'll find they carry, you know, all sizes for men and women, everything from slim to extra wide widths and everything in between. The shoes, of course, made in the USA by the San Antonio Shoe Company. And I'm going to tell you, once you set foot in a pair of SAS shoes, you won't walk in anything else. Check out the Kidzik shoes. In fact, I'm wearing them right now. Those are the ones where you just slip in. I mean, they have laces, right? There are laces, but you don't tie them. You just slip right in. They're called the Kidzik shoes, and they're comfortable. I'm wearing a pair right now. So check them out. Hey, summertime's here. Check out the summer shoes. Check out the summer sandals. SAS Shoes has everything from casual to dress. And believe me, they'll make sure you get the proper fitting fit. Mention Drive Time Polkas. Take advantage of that special discount. You know what they say. You take care of your feet, and your feet will take care of you.

stop in and talk to Aaron or Ron or Sherry or Donna or any of their staff and make sure you get the proper fitting footwear and walk away in comfort and let them know that you do listen to Drive Time Polkas, right? You will, they'll be impressed and you will too. Well, if you're looking for a great place to enjoy breakfast this morning, I go there often. It is Zorba's. Zorba's, that's right. Now, I know most people, when I say Zorba's, they think of those Texas Hots. Hey, why not? That's their specialty. That's what they're known for. They're a Western New York tradition, right, of delicious Texas Hots with that Texas sauce that they spread all over them, which, in fact, you could have that Texas sauce on any of their entrees, like the Zorba's Omelet, which is one of my favorites. Mm-hmm. Yeah, it's on the breakfast menu. It's the Zorba's Omelet. It's a couple of Texas Hots cut up with onions and cheese. They top it off with that Texas sauce. You can have it, you know, home fries with it or French fries. Good stuff. Check it out. It's one of the Ronnie D favorites. In fact, when I go there, the waitresses don't even ask me. They already start filling out the slip. They know what I want. They know I want the Zorba's Omelet, and they know I want fries instead of home fries and crispy dark rye bread. Well, toast, I should say. But they do have many other breakfast specials, too. Stop in. Say hi to Sarah. Say hi to Kim and, Tracy and Tom and the whole crew over there, okay? And you tell them you were listening to Drive Time Polkas this morning, and Ronnie D sent you in from the Big Weck. And I was talking all about him, especially if you see Sarah. She'll get a kick out of that when you tell her that you were listening to me on the radio. But the Zorba's also is known for their fantastic milkshakes, because they make them with real milk and real ice cream. They have the old-fashioned blender there. Yeah, they make them the old-fashioned way. You got it. Vanilla, chocolate, or strawberry. They are delicious. And Zorba's also has a nice selection of sandwiches, including grilled cheese. How many places offer that? Or how about the Italian sausage sandwich? Or the burgers? Or the bologna and onions? And we can't forget about their famous Texas Hots. Believe me, you came to the right place. That's Zorba's. And they're on Transit at Lee Street in Depew. Or another way of looking at it, they're on Transit Road between Columbia Avenue and Pleasant View in Depew. And again, a Western New York tradition. Stop in today, say hi to Tammy and Sarah and Tom, Kim and the entire crew, and let them know I sent you in. That's our good friends out at Zorba's Restaurant. We've got the bird dance coming up in a little bit. But we are celebrating still today our 250th birthday of the USA. I'm going to call on Ricky Pianuski, and this is when he was with the Buffalo Touch. The USA. We love the USA.

Well, the tradition continues. Yes, the bird dance every Sunday right here on the Big Whack. And I just got a text from Will. He's going to be heading off for 10 o'clock Mass. He's here in Western New York. And, of course, the Old Country Church is not that far away. So he's going to make his way over there to water the flowers this morning because, yeah, they definitely need it. And I know I watered mine before I left for the station, but he takes care of the church grounds. Okay, so you'll be heading over there prior to taking in a Mass at 10 a.m. Anyhow, if you're having any type of surgery and you're going to need rehab when you get done, well, to me it would make sense you'd want to go to a top-of-the-line facility, a five-star facility, right? That's what Brothers of Mercy is all about. 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

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You can always go to brothersofmercy.org for more info. And again, though, make an appointment, meet the staff, take a tour of the facilities, and I think you'll make that decision. Will be a lot easier. You'll say, yes, I'm going to Brothers of Mercy. They're there to help you. And again, their website is brothersofmercy.org. So stop in and again, say hi, make that appointment, and I think you'll be going there for rehab. And again, thank everybody there for supporting your music as well. 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

And of course, when you think Batavia Downs, especially this time of the year, you should be thinking about their Rockin' the Downs Summer Concert Series, which of course is already underway. 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

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Again, when you get there, you thank them for being part of Drive Time Polkas. You're looking for an elder law attorney. You're looking for someone that

tomorrow. Set up a day and time when you can meet with her. Maybe she can help you when it comes to putting together a will. Maybe she can help you with asset protection, power of attorney documents. I know she can help you when it comes to healthcare proxies, estate and Medicaid planning, and any other elder law legal matters. That's what Dawn does, and she does it well. And she does it with a big, open, caring heart. And I mean that right from my heart. I've known her for I don't know how many years, and when you meet her, you'll agree. Everything I'm telling you about her is genuine and is the truth. So if you or a loved one needs some elder law matters taken care of, put your trust in Attorney Dawn Mishka. You can call her again at 204-1055-204-1055. But when you do talk to Dawn, you know what to tell her, and that you do listen to Drive Time Polkas with Ronnie D. Yes, as we continue to celebrate our 250th birthday of the U.S., here's Lenny and Jimmy. In America, we're faithful. I like

everyone. This is Bobby Vinton, the Polish Prince, speaking personally to my greatest, the handsomest, the most unbelievable radio personality in show business. My man, his name is Ron Dombrowski. He's here, and he's going to play one of my records. That's why I said all those nice things about him.

Ah, the Polish Prince, right? The guy they call the Polish Prince. The one and only Bobby Vinton on the Big Weck. And good to have you on the Big Weck with me. Taking you up till 10 o'clock, and Buddy's already in the kitchen. Yeah, with his chef hat on, and he is cooking up one heck of a good brunch coming up at 10 o'clock with Elvis. Well, are you looking for a bank that's going to give you that one-on-one personal service that you deserve? A bank that really cares about you and your hometown community? Well, that bank is the Alden State Bank. In fact, if you were in Lancaster yesterday for the Independence Day 4th of July parade, which got underway at noon, the Alden State Bank was part of the parade. It goes to show you right there, they're community involved. They're part of your hometown community. Whether it's Alden, Lancaster, or any of the local communities, the Alden State Bank is there for you. And again, they have three locations, Broadway in the Village of Alden, Broadway near Bowen in Lancaster, 6545 Transit Road in East Amherst, the Alden State Bank, your local hometown bank, giving back since 1916. And I hate to bring this up because I don't like to think about December, but the Alden State Bank is encouraging you to get started on your Christmas Club account. 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I was in the Alden State Bank, I want to say it was Thursday. I saw Stephen Woodard there, and he was talking with Brandon. We had a couple of laughs and jokes, and

So if you see any of their staff, okay, whether it's Lisa or Megan, some of the tellers there, Karen, this is the Lancaster branch, okay, you tell them you were listening to Drive Time Polkas with Ronnie D. Well, I know it's been a little dry over the last several days, but don't kid yourself, right? 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And again, thank him, hey, for being part of Drive Time Polkas. Gonna call on the king of hockey, Stashko Lunka. Something called the Up and Down Polka. Up, down, and around. Well, I don't know about going around, but...

Well, that is the music of TBC, right? The Brass Connection, when Frankie Lischka, of course, was part of that band. And, of course, did she mention my name? I don't know. You know, if she did, hey, good. Good. Maybe I'm getting somewhere. But anyhow, that's here and her there. 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They all have a neat little gift department where you can find some great gifts, whether it be for a birthday, anniversary, or just someone, you know, that maybe feels down and out and you want to cheer them up. Stop in, though, to any of their 8 locations and let them know you were listening to Drive Time Polkas. Well, if you're looking for a restaurant that gives

0: you a great lunch and a great dinner. 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It's Keebzak's. That's right. And Billy Keebzak should be back behind the bar today. Yeah, and they'll be open. So come on in and enjoy. Whether you're going out for just maybe some chicken wings or maybe a bowl of their popular Chinina, or whether you want to have maybe a nice dinner like the Polish platter or the pork chop dinner or the New York steak dinner, or maybe you're looking for a wrap or a sub, you'll find it at Keebzak's. And again, they're open every day. The kitchen's open Monday through Saturday till 10 p.m. Today, the kitchen's open till 7 o'clock. And they've got a menu, as I say, with virtually everything on it, you know, from soups to salads to sandwiches to dinners. 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
0: You know, as we start hour number two, I've got some birthdays I want to get to. In fact, tomorrow there's two good friends of mine celebrating their birthdays. Sandy Conrad, happy birthday, and Stella to old Sandy Conrad. She'll be celebrating tomorrow if she's not already celebrating. And I know lots of love and best wishes go out to her from her husband, Jim, and her children, her grandchildren, the Cotis and Conrad families, all of her friends, myself included. Stalot, and happy birthday to Sandy Conrad. Also tomorrow, it is Bill Lekowitz. Yes, old Bill. He'll be partying if he isn't already today. Usually they have, after church, then they have breakfast, then they have their prayer services, which will be happening later, where Bill will probably be celebrating at the prayer services, get a head start on it today. But his birthday is tomorrow. Best wishes. Lots of love goes out to Bill from his wife, Barb, the children, the grandchildren, Ray and Diane, family and friends, myself included. So happy birthday and stall out to Bill Lekowitz. On Tuesday, yes, the same day we're doing Polka Buzz, it's Tommy Kirkenstein's birthday. Happy birthday to our good buddy Tom Kirkenstein on Tuesday, July 7th. Lots of love and best wishes go out to him from his children, his grandchildren, his family, his friends, and myself. We all said happy birthday and stall out to Tom Kirkenstein. Corina Schul, she's celebrating a birthday as well. So a big stall out and happy birthday going out to Corrine from her husband, Joe, and, of course, her children and, you know, all family and friend wishing Corrine a very happy birthday. So if it's your birthday, stall out and happy birthday to you, too. And yes, Accordion Bill's going to be coming in with the bottle of Krupnik, and we're going to do the Krupnik song for everybody in just a bit. So hang in there, my friend, but Stella, happy birthday.

Hey, Accordion Bells here with Rare Vintage, as we do for people celebrating birthdays. We're going to fill up these shots of Krupnik and raise our glasses and say, Na zdravya! Hey, he's the best when it comes to doing the Krupnik song. I also like that beer song he did, too. Yeah, we did them both.

on PokeBuzz. Oh, that's a ways back. Maybe Accordion Bill could get back to PokeBuzz one of these days. It'd be great to have him stop by. Here we go for everybody celebrating birthdays.

Ah, the Kryptonik song. Yes, Thunder Pie. Accordion Bill and Rare Vintage. Yes, and what a team they were. Mm-hmm. And Bill, yes. We got to get him over at Polka Buzz. We do. It's going to be fun. Anyhow, it's 9 minutes after 9 o'clock. I'm having fun with you on a Sunday morning, getting ready for brunch time with Elvis coming up at 10 o'clock. Well, I have a question for you. 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
0: 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Did a great job on my stone when I called them to the year my mom was born and, of course, the year she passed, 2015. He'll do a great job on your stone. Wagner Monuments, they also have a nice extensive collection of urns and vases, planters, markers, and they can custom design a cremation memorial. Hey, when it's time to remember your loved one, turn to Wagner Monuments, 2953 Genesee Street, Probably less than a block away from the Big Wax Studios. Call 892-5505. That's 892-5505. And again, thank them for being part of Drive Time Polkas. Hey, don't forget about this Tuesday. I hope you got it on your calendar, things to do. It's the next WBBZ TV Polka Buzz taping. That's this coming Tuesday, a couple of days from now, on July the 7th at the Polish Falcons, 445 Columbia, corner of Warner in Depew. Doors will open at 6 o'clock. There's a $10 admission. I'll get the show started at 7. We'll be doing 4 half-hour shows. And we're going to be featuring, you got it, the Kaisertown Polka Band. Hope to see you this Tuesday for the next BBC Polka Buzz TV taping. And by the way, don't forget to catch Polka Buzz today, both at 11:30 and at 7 o'clock. Now, the 11:30 show is the rerun of last week's 7 o'clock show. Our 7 o'clock show tonight will be the final show that we did at Batavia Downs with John Stevens and Double Shot. So be sure to catch it and come on out this Tuesday for more buzz, more polka buzz with WBBZ TV. Marina, Marina, Marina on the Big Wax.

see him this Tuesday. Yes, July the 7th at the Polish Falcons on Columbia and Warner in Depew for the next WBBZ Polka Buzz TV taping. $10 admission, and the Kaisertown Polka Band will be there. Well, if you happen to be over 55 and you are looking for affordable suburban independent living, look no further than the Brothers of Mercy Tree Airwoods Senior Apartments. 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So you're going to feel right at home because you'll have access to all of this. 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Whether it's the studio apartment you're looking for or the one bedroom, you can't beat it at Brothers of Mercy. 759-2122. And again, when you do talk to Mary, you know, you tell her, hey, I listen to Ronnie D and Drive Time Polkas, and she'll appreciate that. 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

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Call 897-3460. That's 897-3460. And thank him, too, for supporting your music and being part of Drive Time Polkas. Had a great time over the last 3 days. Yesterday, in particularly, with a lot of my friends, and we even saw Steve Brown and his wife. Not his wife. Bill Lekowitz has me thinking wife right now because he texts me, but no. It was Steve Brown and his mom, Adeline, along with his buddy Mike. We saw them over at the Moose yesterday, and they were busy, of course, cooking the sausage and the dogs and the burgers and always doing a good job volunteering at the Loyal Order of the Moose, our good buddy Steve Brown. And his buddy Mike. Let's call on a group called the Polish Friends.

That's Big Daddy Lakowski and One Day at a Time. 29 after 9, time to jump into our Polka Community Bulletin Board. I do it every week, right about 9:30 here on the Big Weck. 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Well, you know by now probably that we have cruise nights throughout Western New York. And, of course, every week, the first one is on Tuesday. That's the M.P. Carroll

0: with Cruise Night. It happens again this coming Tuesday at around 4 o'clock in the afternoon. Bring those antique classics out, show them off, and enjoy some great grilled food. Where? At the Variety Clubhouse on Broadway in Lancaster. And again, when you get out there, if you happen to see Diane or you know, any of the fine staff, Ed, you know, Rick, everybody, you just tell them all, Ronnie D sent you, okay? And they'll appreciate that. But check out the grilled food, too. That's every Tuesday at the M.P. Carroll Hardwood Cruise Nights at the Variety Clubhouse on Broadway in Lancaster. And then on Wednesday, it is the Met Urban VFW Post, Walden Near Central in Lancaster. And if you want to know when you get there about Mel's Picks, yes, just inquire about Mel's Picks this coming Wednesday and every Wednesday at the VFW. That's the Met Urban VFW Post, Walden Near Central in Lancaster. Chances are you just ask about Mel's Pick, okay? Just that's all you got to do. And they'll give you all the details. And then on Thursday, of course, our friends at the Polish Falcons, Columbia and Warner in Depew, with their cruise night. It gets underway around 4 o'clock. It goes till dusk. Great music at all three cruise nights. Great food and lots of fun. So come on out Tuesday, Wednesday, and Thursday and enjoy cruise nights here in the Western New York area. And don't forget about this Tuesday, July the 7th. That is the next date for the WBBZ Polka Buzz TV taping. And again, it happens at the Polish Falcons at 445 Columbia, corner of Warner in Depew. It'll get underway at 7 o'clock. Doors will open at 6. There's a $10 admission. We'll be featuring the music of the Kaisertown Polka Band. That's the Polka Buzz TV taping this Tuesday, July the 7th, at the Polish Falcons on Columbia and Warner in Depew with the Kaisertown Polka Band. Let's move forward to this Thursday, July the 9th, as the Kaisertown Polka Band will be appearing for the Lackawanna Concert Series in Galante Park, and that's at 230 Martin Road in Lackawanna. And again, that is this Thursday, July the 9th, the Lackawanna Concert Series with the Kaisertown Polka Band, and that's going to be at the Galante Park, 230 Martin Road in Lackawanna. Come on out and enjoy the Kaisertown Polka Band.
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0: Well, if you like Law and Faith, mark the date. The dates, I should say, are Friday, Saturday, and Sunday. That's July 17th, 18th, and 19th, as St. John's annual Law and Faith will get underway. That'll be Friday, Saturday, and Sunday, July 17th, 18th, and 19th. And it's fun for the whole family. St. John's Parish on the corner of Sandridge and Westwood in Alden. And again, it's open to the general public, so come on out. Good food, lots of fun, and a lot of good entertainment, too, as they kick it off on Friday the 17th with their annual car show. And then, of course, things continue Saturday and Sunday. They have things like the cornhole tournament. There's a kids' day, which is from 3 until 7 p.m. on Saturday. Delicious Polish platters starting at 5 o'clock on Saturday on the 18th. And, of course, West of the Mark is one of the entertainers in the beer tent from 7:30 till 11:30 with fireworks at 10. That happens on Saturday, July 18th. But it is St. John the Baptist Roman Catholic Church's Lawn Fete on the corner of Sandridge and Westwood in Alden, the 17th, 18th, and 19th. As I look at the calendar, speaking of Sunday the 19th, that's the date for the Buffalo Polka Boosters summer picnic. And again, they do this out at Clocks Grove in West Seneca. Music by the Band 7. Tickets are available in advance, and I encourage you to get them in advance because they do go out and sell out quickly. If you need tickets or more information, call President Chris Tansky at 771-1076, 771-1076. 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As again, I look at

the calendar, I see the Alden Kiwanis Summer Outing is set for Thursday, July the 23rd from 5 until 9 p.m. This takes place at the Alden Kiwanis Shelter in the Alden Town Park on Main Street in the Village of Alden. 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

0: Dick Pillar and a salute to America right here on The Big Whack. Well, if you're looking for a friendly family diner, one that often offers home-style cooking and very, very affordable prices, head over to Marie's Family Diner, Broadway near Exchange Street in the Village of Alden. You can't beat the food, you can't beat the prices, and they've got a menu that has something for everyone. And they're open every day at 7 a.m. for breakfast and lunch. In fact, they're open right now. Chances are, if you stop by, you'll see waitresses like Ashley or Cheryl, maybe even Marie. And, of course, Jackie will be there and her dad, Jimmy. It's a father and daughter team, JJ. Jimmy and Jackie Cotis. I was with them actually yesterday. Great people. Be sure to stop in, tell them I was talking about them. And enjoy anything on that menu from some of their originals, like their homemade corned beef hash and eggs, or their stuffed breakfast pepper. How about the eggs in a nest? And there's a variety of Benedicts. Not just your traditional eggs Benedict, but many others. You won't be disappointed. And, of course, Wednesday, every Wednesday, it's liver and onions. That's their lunchtime special. Thursdays are special. Now, this coming Thursday will be the second Thursday of the month. That means it's Polish Day. Yeah, maybe you want a bowl of chinina, or you want some of those delicious pierogi, or kielbasa, or gołębki. Yeah, Jackie Cotis is going to be busy making all that good Polish food, and that'll be this coming Thursday, the second Thursday of the month. And, of course, Marie's always has a nice selection of soups and salads, a full menu available, and very reasonable prices. Home-style cooking, genuine down-to-earth diner. That's Marie's Family Diner, Broadway at Exchange Street in the Village of Alden. Stop in, say hi to the entire crew. And let them know. Ronnie D was just talking about him. In fact, I was getting hungry talking about him, to be honest with you, because I love their cheeseburger omelet. Now, right across the street from Marie's Family Diner is the Alden State Bank, one of their three locations. Of course, the other two are, Broadway near Bowen in Lancaster and 6545 Transit Road in East Amherst. The Alden State Bank is your local hometown bank, and they've been giving back to the community since 1916. In fact, yesterday they were in the Lancaster 4th of July parade. They had a nice float. Maybe you caught it if you were in Lancaster. Well, if you're looking for a bank, though, that's going to remember you, going to know you by name, and give you that one-on-one personal service that you deserve, that's the Alden State Bank, because they care about their customers, and they're your hometown community bank. 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I talked to Rich Yates last week, and he said, yeah, Ron, tell the folks if they want to get started on that Christmas Club account, they're more than welcome at any of our three branches. 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

Yeah, the Charltones. We haven't heard from them in a while, and it's Summer Waltz here on the Big Weck. Gearing up for Brunch with Elvis. I know Buddy's back there cooking up a good, good, delicious brunch. 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Well, how's the air conditioning system in your home working? 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

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I happen to talk to Jenny over the weekend. Jenny's one of the ladies that generally answers the phone, either her or Ryan at PCS Plumbing and Heating. Saw her actually yesterday and Friday over at the Loyal Order of the Moose in Lancaster for the Independence 4th of July celebrations. Well, you know, Tuesday is the next WBBC Polka Buzz TV taping with the Kaisertown Polka Band over at the Polish Falcons on Columbia and Warner in Depew. The Falcons, of course, is open to the public every day. And Monday and Tuesdays are special because Kevin Kutas has created happy hour every Monday and Tuesday from 3 to 8 p.m. So, yes, you can come on out to the Polka Buzz TV taping this Tuesday. You can enjoy Kevin Kutas' happy hour menu featuring the ultimate burger, which is to die for. Or maybe you want just an order of potato skins. Or how about the stuffed banana peppers? Or one of my favorites, the Polish bologna. Yeah, good old bologna and onions. Oh, yeah. Maybe an order of French fries or a cheeseburger bomber. A meatball bomber, I should say. Come on into the Falcons. Not only this Tuesday for Polka Buzz, but every Monday and Tuesday for their happy hour. And enjoy some good food specials cooked up by Chef Kevin Kutas. Also keep in mind, too, the Falcons has some great Friday fish fries. If you have family and friends coming in, they haven't had a buffalo fish fry in a while, bring them out to the Polish Falcons. 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Plus, you can create your own Polish platter or just grab a sandwich. That's the Polish Falcons. I'm Columbia and Warner in Depew. Kutas and company are the caterers. They're there to help you, too, with all of your catering needs, whether it's at your home or the club. 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

I sure do wish God would bless America again. You know, like he did way back there when it all began. He blessed her then, but we sort of just took it for granted and never did ask again. So God, just hold her hand, that's all. And if she should stumble, please,

I guess I just don't understand everything I read or hear about with what's wrong with America today. When you don't have a lot of time to read, I guess there's lots of things you just don't understand. But let me say this, God, she's like a mother to me, and all I am or ever hope to be, I owe to you.

the music of Jimmy Sturr, and God Bless America Again. Well, as we're wrapping up our 4th of July Independence weekend today, I hope you're going to be safe. And if you're out of town, you're on your way home, take it easy and get home safely. And, of course, tomorrow everybody gets back to their normal work week. Yes, it's July the 6th tomorrow. And, again, happy birthday to everybody celebrating birthdays. A lot of what you could call close to Independence Day birthdays. But have yourself a good Sunday afternoon. Don't forget about Polka Buzz coming up at 11:30 and at 7 o'clock tonight. It'll be the one from Batavia Downs with John Stevenson, Double Shot. Polka Buzz taping this coming Tuesday at the Polish Falcons with the Kaisertown Polka Band. Hope to see you there. Buddy Shula's up next. And yes, Buddy has a delicious brunch all lined up and ready for you. Stick around. Buddy Shula with Brunch with Elvis. Have yourself a good Sunday. Remember, Ronnie D loves you. Take care, my friend.

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9: There was a guy I said one time. He said, you never stood in that man's shoes or saw things through his eyes or stood and watched with helpless hands while the heart inside you dies. So help your brother along the way, no matter where he starts. For the same God that made you made him too, these men with broken hearts.

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0: Well, he was the same way in high school, but nobody knew who Elvis was then, you know.
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1: You know, you went to see those movies with Elvis or somebody in it when we were still in Liverpool, and you'd see everybody waiting to see him, right? And I'd be waiting there too. And they'd all scream when he came on the screen. So we thought, that's a good job. Hey.

0: phones, Bobby?
1: This is Buddy Shula's Sunday Brunch with Elvis. On the Big Wack.
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0: gentleman.
1: Sunday brunch with Elvis on the Big Weck. I'm Buddy Shula. Welcome inside this week to the greatest 2 hours of Elvis radio that you could want. Every Sunday we do it here on the Big Weck from 10 until noon. So July 5th in Elvis history, a day after yesterday, which was the 4th of July. And happy 4th of July weekend to you on this day. In 1954, music changed forever. The night before, Elvis had met up with guitarist Scotty Moore and bassist Bill Black at Sun Studio in Memphis, but it was on July 5th that the lightning struck. During a recording session, Elvis begins fooling around with an old blues tune called That's All Right. So producer Sam Phillips heard something special. He rushed to capture the sound. The recording became Elvis's very first commercial release and is often considered the birth of rock and roll. That happened today. Also today in 1969, Elvis flies to Los Angeles to begin preparations for his legendary Las Vegas comeback, which would reestablish him as one of the greatest live performers of all time. So we celebrate a lot this weekend. July 5th, day a young truck driver from Memphis records a song that launched a revolution and changed popular music forever, all on this 4th of July weekend. Sunday brunch with Elvis. 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
2: 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Here's another great song from the King of Rock and Roll on the Big Wack.

It's a pleasure to be here, and we hope you have a good time. And I hope I can get my mouth to work right, you know. Whoa, whoa, whoa, whoa. Look, Crewcuts, don't jive me. Lord, help us. Come here, Charles. I ain't gonna do that again either. 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
1: Elvis Presley weds Priscilla Ann Bolio. 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
1: Why did the pelvis desert bachelorhood? Said he, it's about time.

0: Hey, my name is Buddy Shule on this 4th of July weekend. So when people think of Elvis, of course, they think of the king of rock and roll. But Elvis was also one of the most patriotic entertainers America has ever produced. In 1958, at the height of his fame, he was drafted into the U.S. Army. You know that. Now, he could have sought special treatment or entertained troops as a celebrity, but instead he chose to serve as a regular soldier. He spent 2 years on active duty, including service in Germany, earning the respect of fellow soldiers and millions of Americans. Often Elvis said that he was proud to serve his country, and his military experience became one of the defining chapters of his life. After returning home, he continued to express his love for America through songs like An American Trilogy and his stirring performances of America the Beautiful. So for Elvis Presley, patriotism isn't just waving a flag. It was answering the call of duty when his country asked. This is Sunday Brunch with Elvis on the Big Web.
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1: Bright light city, gonna set my soul, gonna set my soul on fire. 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So viva Las Vegas, viva Las Vegas. 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
1: Well,
0: down in Louisiana on the Big Wax.

0: and no sound. Yeah, it does, huh? 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It's cutting out, man. In 1956, I made my first movie. And,
1: Oh, well, hey.
0: Why do you all tie it up? You know, is that... Well, undo that one. Just undo it. 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
2: Hello.
0: Hello. 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And my Mahalia Jackson singing lead with them.

0: Sunday Brunch with Elvis on the Big Weck and In the Ghetto, one of his greatest performances. That song written by Mac Davis. I am Buddy Shula. Thanks for joining us for Sunday Brunch with Elvis. One of the strangest and most fascinating moments in Elvis history happens on December 21st, 1970. Elvis walks into the White House to meet President Richard Nixon, but he wasn't there to sing anything. He was there to ask for a badge. Okay, Elvis, a longtime collector of police badges, believed that he could help the government fight illegal drugs. She wrote Nixon a six-page handwritten letter saying that his fame would allow him to connect with young people and help combat the growing drug culture. That morning, Elvis shows up at the White House, all right, carrying gifts for the president, including a Colt 45 pistol and family photographs. Nixon agreed to meet him, and the two spent time discussing patriotism, drug abuse, and respect for the American flag. Before the meeting ends, Nixon granted Elvis his wish, an honorary Bureau of Narcotics and Dangerous Drugs badge. The famous handshake photo became the most requested image in the National Archives. Sunday Brunch with Elvis on the Big Weck.
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0: Elton John on Why Elvis is the King.
1: Elvis Presley changed everyone's life. I mean, there would be no Beatles, there would be no Hendrix, there would be no Dylan. I mean, he just was the man that changed music, without question. When they had a Rolling Stone panel, he was the most influential people in rock and roll. I think the Beatles were number one. And I just said, you know what? No, Elvis was number one. Without Elvis, we would never have, groups would never have picked up guitars. But he was the king, and he was the one that started it all. And so when I first saw him, I was a little boy in a barber shop in Pinner Green, and I looked at an old Life magazine, and there was a picture of him, and I thought it was from Mars or something. And then that weekend, my mum came home with Heartbreak Hotel, and that changed my life. I saw him in Las Vegas when he was fantastic at the Hilton. But the only time I ever met him was very briefly before he went on stage in Washington, D.C., a year before he died, and it was very sad. But even though he went through the motions and was not really there at the scene at the end of that concert, there were still flashes of brilliance, even though he was hugely overweight and just mostly, when he actually sung a couple of lines, it was magical. You don't lose that magic, you know, you just, if you're brilliant, snatches of that brilliance will come through.
2: Wilson!

0: get so lonely, Becky Bay. 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They'll be so lonely, they could die.
1: Elvis in concert.
2: Not only did he sing, he was an actor too.
1: See him as a singing man. See him as a loving man. Yes, here is Elvis Presley, the way you like to see him.
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1: And now, ladies and gentlemen, we're very proud to present...
0: Perfect with your coffee and pancakes.
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0: Baby. On the Big Wagon.

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0: Did the Beatles and Elvis ever meet?
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3: I remember my first love affair. Somehow or another, the whole darn thing went wrong. And my mama had some great advice, so I thought I'd put it in the words of this song. I can still hear her say it.

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They said, yes, she's been here, but their memory wasn't clear. Was it yesterday?

0: Sunday brunch with Elvis on the Big Weck. How are you this July 5th, 4th of July weekend? I'm Buddy Shula, and it's good to have you here right up till noon. Our Sunday brunch with Elvis goes to, so when it comes to the king and patriotism, what song stands above all the rest? Well, that would be An American Trilogy. It was first performed by the king in 72. Powerful medley combines three traditional American songs into one emotional masterpiece. So Elvis transforms it from a simple medley in a stirring tribute to America's histories, struggles, and hopes for unity. It quickly becomes a concert showstopper and one of the most requested songs of his career. Many fans consider Elvis' performance from the historic Aloha from Hawaii concert in 73 to be one of the most moving moments ever captured on television. More than 50 years later, the song still gives listeners goosebumps and reminds us of the pride, sacrifice, and spirit that define America. You're listening to Sunday Brunch with Elvis on the Big Weck.
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5: I'm about to do a song that I just did on my recent TV show, which wasn't very good, but...

You know, when I first started in this business, I was a little bitty guy. Had a little bitty guitar. Sitting there. Had a little bitty sideburns. A little shaky leg. So Ed Sullivan saw me and said, Anyway, they put me on TV and they filmed me from the waist up. You know, I'm going. Anyway, MGM is doing a movie here. And so don't let these cameras throw you. I'm trying not to throw the cameras. So those of you who have never seen me before will realize tonight that I'm totally insane. And have been for a number of years. You just haven't caught me right yet.

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hanging out with me on this Sunday afternoon. It's JP. Hope you are enjoying the long July 4th holiday weekend. Hope you had a great holiday yesterday. Here's Four Tops on the Big Way.

0: Roger Christian here. And you know, some songs never get old. A great song that sounded great 50 years ago still sounds great today. And that's why the Big Wack is Buffalo's only all-oldies radio station, playing the cool, timeless hits of the 60s and 70s. 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
6: From the Big Wick Weather Center, showers and 81 today, showers and 64 tonight. Tomorrow, showers and 82. 77 right now at Buffalo's Oldie Station.

Buffalo's holy station, the Big Weck, Sunday afternoon with JP. 716-783-9325 is my text number. What can make your Sunday and part of the long holiday weekend a little bit better? Tell me what your favorite song is. We'll get it on for you, okay? Mitch Ryder and the mighty Detroit Wheels on Buffalo's oldie station, the Big Weck.

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Cool then, cool now. JP alive and kicking. Tighter and tighter on Buffalo's only all oldies station.

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Buffalo's only station, the Big Wack, Frankie and the Four Seasons. And oh, what a night. Oh, what a night last night. Still hearing fireworks go off. How about kicking off your nights, your evenings with the 60s at 6 and the 70s at 7. 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Right here on Buffalo's all-oldies station, the Big Wack.

Buffalo's oldie station, the Big Wag, Pablo Cruz, and Love Will Find a Way. If you find your way out to the Erie County Fairgrounds on the 20th day of August, you'll see these guys, Gary Lewis and the Playboys, coming to the area for a Big Wag concert event. Count me in.

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9: From the Big Weck Weather Center, showers this afternoon, 81, showers tonight, 64, showers tomorrow, and a high of 81, again, 79 right now at Buffalo's Oldie Station.

Buffalo's oldie station, the Big Wack, longtime friend of ours here in Buffalo, Bob Seger and the Silver Bullet Band, old time rock and roll with JP, and 60s and 70s rock and roll coming to the Erie County Fairgrounds, a Big Wack concert event called the Happy Together Tour. These guys are on the bill, Turtles on the Big Wack. Imagine.

Buffalo's only station, the Big Weck. Paul Simon, Art Garfunkel, Mrs. Robinson. Sunday afternoon with JP. Thank you for hanging out with me for a couple of hours on this Sunday. We'll break the seal on another working week together Monday at 9 a.m. for the Monday Big Weck Workday. Love Her Madly. Doors on the Big Weck.

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4th of July weekend, continuing with Roger Christian. Good afternoon. Here's Paul McCartney, Wings and Jet on Buffalo's only all-oldies station, now featuring two new exciting shows every weeknight. 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

0: Hi, it's Joe Chilli. 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Playing the cool, timeless hits of the 60s and 70s. 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
1: From the Big Buck Weather Center today, cloudy, rain around 80. Tonight, cloudy, 65. And tomorrow, cloudy, rain around early, 77. Right now, it's cloudy, 75 at Buffalo's oldie station.

Buffalo's oldie station, where cool never gets old all weekend long, and especially on this 4th of July holiday weekend with Roger Christian. Here's Jackson Browne's Dr. My Eyes on the big one.

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3: 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The official local band of The Big Weck celebrates summer with two shows this week. 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
7: From the Big Buck Weather Center today, cloudy, rain around 80. Tonight, cloudy, 65. And tomorrow, cloudy, rain around early, 77. Right now, it's cloudy, 76 at Buffalo's Oldie Station.

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I'm Roger Christian, stepping aside for Glenn Topolsky coming up at 4 o'clock, continuing our Big Weck 4th of July holiday weekend as we leave off here with T-Rex, their Bang-A-Gong, Get It On the Big

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Buffalo's oldie station, the Big Wack. Happy Sunday. I'm Glenn, hanging with you, playing all of your favorite oldies. Independence weekend. Had a chance to take in Cosmic Baseball last night at Salem Field. The fireworks display was incredible. By the way, still looking for some fireworks tonight. Great Pumpkin Farm at dusk. Enjoy with the Big Wack.

0: Hey, it's Bobby O. If you love the great songs of the 60s and 70s, you're in the right place. 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

0: Are you over 50 and your vision just doesn't seem to be as good as it used to be? 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
8: From the Big Wack Weather Center, cloudy with showers tonight and 64. Tomorrow, cloudy with showers and storms and 77. And Tuesday, sunny and 80. Right now, 79 at Buffalo's Oldie Station.

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I'm Glenn on this Sunday afternoon. Hope you're doing well on this Independence weekend. And we've got patriotic songs at the top of every hour through tonight. And Roy Orbison now on the Big Wack.

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Buffalo's oldie station, the Big Wack. I'm Glenn on this Sunday afternoon and a cloudy afternoon and evening tonight. Also can't rule out some showers around. Same for tomorrow, but don't worry. The sunshine is back on Tuesday and Wednesday. That's good news with the Big Wack.

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6: From the Big Weck Weather Center, cloudy with showers tonight and 64. Tomorrow, cloudy with showers and storms and 77. Tuesday, sunny and 80. Right now, 79 at Buffalo's Oldies Station.

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I'm Glenn, making way for the real Don Steele. 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
10: 30 million persons found themselves without lights, subways, elevators, air conditioning. 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

0: submitted for your approval a period of time between January 1, 1960 and December 31st, 1969. 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
1: Tina Delgado is alive!
2: Here I am, the man that's gonna be pounding that boogie to your brain for the next 3 hours. I'm the real Don Steele. And 1966 is the year for rock and roll, like Mitch Ryder and the Detroit Wheels, y'all. Come on.
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0: department.
1: Well, 1966 is certainly a year for changing names. Vince Furnier is becoming Alice Cooper. Jerry Dorsey changed his to Engelbert Humperdinck. Someone should talk to him about that. And the High Fives turned themselves into the fifth dimension. Another newcomer on the pop charts, B.J. Thomas, along with the group called The Grassroots, and a man by the name of Neil Diamond. Will they make it, or will they not? The psychedelic shops are opening up across the nation, selling everything from black light posters to American flags. Make sure you hang those directly over your bed. John Lennon made a faux pas on the news today. He said that the Beatles were bigger than Jesus. People started burning Beatles records right away, and John said he didn't mean it that way. Television is changing in 1966. Ozzy and Harriet is going off the air, and a new show is replacing it called The Monkees. I guess we'll never know what Ozzy did for a living. News bulletin just in. Gary Lewis leaving the Playboys for the Army. He's been

0: 1966. We'll continue. The real Don Steele will be right back with more 60s hits on Buffalo's Oldie Station, The Big Weck.
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Everybody grab a girl. 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Or grab somebody, because you're going to need them on this one. The Swinging Medallions on live.

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6: As the year began, the United States was in the midst of a pause in its bombing of North Vietnam.
7: Make no mistake about it. 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
6: The elections produced some Republican presidential timber. California Governor Ronald Reagan, Illinois Senator Charles Percy, and Michigan Governor George Romney.
8: Dr. Michael E. DeBakey, famed heart surgeon of the Methodist Hospital here in Houston, confirmed this afternoon at 4 o'clock Houston time that a left ventricle bypass operation was performed by him at this hospital this morning.
6: Lennon said he was misunderstood.
9: I wasn't saying what everybody was saying, I was saying anyway. I wasn't saying the people were better than Jesus or God or Christianity.
10: We have ignition. There's ignition. Billowing, pouring, colored cloud, boiling up from, and there's liftoff.
6: Lunar orbiters 1 and 2 returned spectacular pictures of the moon's surface.

0: On domestic issues, the 89th Congress was very productive. President Johnson swelled with pride over its accomplishments.
1: When the historians of tomorrow write of today, they will say of the 89th, in my judgment, this was the great Congress.

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1: 1966 will continue in a moment from a place where history is only a rumor. 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
6: You're traveling through another decade. 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

Keep the beat now. You got it? All right. Everything's uptight, which means it's fine. It's out of sight, which means it's too far away to worry about. And it's all right when you got little Stevie Wonder on the radio. The 15-year-old boy genius is here to sing Uptight, Everything's All Right, Out of Sight. Put it all together,

0: Lennon said he was misunderstood.
1: I wasn't saying whatever they were saying, I was saying anyway. 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I was using the name Beatles because I can use them easier. And I was using, you know, because I can talk about Beatles as a separate thing.

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5: Do you, Ambassador Zorin, deny that the USSR has placed and is placing medium and intermediate range missiles and sites in Cuba? Yes or no?
6: I call upon Chairman Khrushchev to halt and eliminate this clandestine, reckless, and provocative threat to world peace and the stable relations between our two nations. I call upon him further to abandon this force of world domination, to end the perilous arms race

0: Frankie Valli and the Four Seasons with Big Girl Don't. We're leaving the good old U.S. of A. right now. We're traveling with Ray Stevens on a trip to Saudi Arabia for a story about a man in a tent. Sounds interesting, doesn't it?
1: Big.

Every evening, about midnight, he'd jump on his camel named Clyde and ride silently through the night to the Sultan's tent, where he would secretly meet up with Fatima of the Seven Veils, the swingin'est number one dancer in the Sultan's whole harem. 'Cause like him and her had a thing going, you know, and they'd been carrying on for some time now behind the Sultan's back. And you could hear him talk to his camel as he rode out across the dunes. His voice would cut through the still night desert air, and he'd say, oh, yo. Which is Aramaic for whoa, babies. And Clyde say, well, he brought his camel to a screeching halt in the rear of a team.

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And Ahab walk up to

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They jumped on Clyde and started the ride, cutting out across the sand with the Sultan's whole army in hot pursuit. On and on they ran. Well, to make a long story short, they got away, 'cause they won.

0: ever after. Yeah, and that's the story about Ahab, the Arab, the Sheikh of the burning sand.
1: 1962 will continue. The real Don Steele will be right back with more 60s hits on Buffalo's oldie station, The Big Weck.
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4: Roger, 0G, and I feel fine. Capsule is turning around. Oh, that view is tremendous.
5: Roger, turnaround has started.
4: Capsule turning around, and I could see the booster during turnaround just a couple of hundred yards behind me. It was beautiful.

In just a few minutes, we're going to clear up some of those nasty rumors that are floating around in this year of 1962. But right now, here's Bruce Chanel writing a letter to his baby. And he doesn't start it out with dear. He simply says... Hey.

0: 62.
1: Well, there's a rumor floating around Liverpool, England, that the hot new group called the Beatles is going to replace their drummer. Yes, Pete Best is out, and they're looking for a replacement. Any suggestions? The Alan Price combo is changing their name to the Animals. And we have some new groups coming on the scene. The Righteous Brothers, the Standells, the McCoys, and the Rolling Stones. Robert Allen Zimmerman is changing his name to Bob Dylan. He's got a new song he's pushing. It's called Blowin' in the Wind. If you drop a quarter in the jukebox this year, you'll have a wide selection of songs to choose from. The Twist, the Peppermint Twist, Twistin' the Night Away, the Oliver Twist, Twist and Shout. Do you know how to twist? Twistin' all night long, and everybody's twistin'. It's a twisted world, isn't it? Of course, if you don't feel like twistin', you can always mash. We got the Monster Mash, Mashed Potato Time, Gravy on My Mashed Potatoes,

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16: 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Some men see things as they are and say why. I dream things that never were and say why not.
17: Oh yeah! Who's making love to Euro Lady?
18: Jim and